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1: I'm Scott, all ready to take a trip in the True Oldies Time Machine. I just finished fine-tuning this monster, and we're setting the controls to go back to
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1: 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Coming in at number five on this special countdown, a group from Los Angeles with an unforgettable lead singer. They were called The Doors.
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1: And the fourth biggest new star from 1967 came from the UK. Kids weren't crazy about him, but the moms loved him. This is Engelbert Humperdinck.
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1: 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I'm talking about the Bee Gees on the True Oldies Channel.

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1: 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This Sunday, we'll see cloudy skies, a high of 72, and light wind. Tonight, we can expect mostly cloudy skies, a low of 49, and calm wind. And then tomorrow, Monday, we're looking at partly sunny skies, a high of 67, and wind up to 7 miles per hour. 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
1: 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This Sunday, we'll see cloudy skies, a high of 72, and light wind. Tonight, we can expect mostly cloudy skies, a low of 49, and calm wind. And then tomorrow, Monday, we're looking at partly sunny skies, a high of 67, and wind up to 7 miles per hour. Thanks for tuning in. 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

some of y'all never been down south too much, I'm gonna tell you a little bit about this so that you understand what I'm talking about. 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

0: 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I'm Scott, checking out the rock and roll calendar for today's date,
1: October 4th.
0: In the True Oldies birthday book, country singer Leroy Van Dyke was born. He sang the song Walk On By on October the 4th, 1956. Johnny Cash spent a night in jail. The charge was possession of pills. And he was on the charts that week with his first big hit song, I Walk the Line.
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0: Tragedy on this day in 1970 when they found Janis Joplin dead of a heroin overdose. She was only 27 years old.
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0: John Lennon released his album Walls and Bridges on this day in 1974. That featured his first number one solo hit, Whatever Gets You Through the Night.
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0: And on October 4th, 1963, Eric Clapton was asked to join the Yardbirds, which put that great blues rock band on the map. And wouldn't you know it, Eric is playing now on the TOC.

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1: 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This Sunday, we'll see cloudy skies, a high of 72, and light wind. Tonight, we can expect mostly cloudy skies, a low of 49, and calm wind. And then tomorrow, Monday, we're looking at partly sunny skies, a high of 67, and winds up to 7 miles per hour. Thanks for tuning in. 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

0: The 60s, 70s, and a whole lot more Motown, soul, rock and roll. We play them all in no particular order all night long. 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
1: 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This Sunday, we'll see cloudy skies, a high of 72, and light wind. Tonight, we can expect mostly cloudy skies, a low of 49, and calm wind. And then tomorrow, Monday, we're looking at partly sunny skies, a high of 67, and wind up to 7 miles per hour. Thanks for tuning in. 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
1: 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This Sunday, we'll see cloudy skies, a high of 72, and light wind. Tonight, we can expect mostly cloudy skies, a low of 49, and calm wind. And then tomorrow, Monday, we're looking at partly sunny skies, a high of 67, and wind up to 7 miles per hour. Thanks for tuning in. 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
1: 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This Sunday, we'll see cloudy skies, a high of 72, and light wind. Tonight, we can expect mostly cloudy skies, a low of 49, and calm wind. And then tomorrow, Monday, we're looking at partly sunny skies, a high of 67, and wind up to 7 miles per hour. Thanks for tuning in. 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

0: every now and then, I think you might like to hear something from us. Nice and easy. But there's just one thing, you see. We never, ever do nothing nice and easy. 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But then we're going to do the finish rough. It's the way we do Proud Mary. Rolling on a river. 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
1: 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This Sunday, we'll see cloudy skies, a high of 72, and light wind. Tonight, we can expect mostly cloudy skies, a low of 49, and calm wind. And then tomorrow, Monday, we're looking at partly sunny skies, a high of 67, and wind up to 7 miles per hour. Thanks for tuning in. 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
1: 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This Sunday, we'll see cloudy skies, a high of 72, and light wind. Tonight, we can expect mostly cloudy skies, a low of 49, and calm wind. And then tomorrow, Monday, we're looking at partly sunny skies, a high of 67, and wind up to 7 miles per hour. Thanks for tuning in. 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
1: 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This Sunday, we'll see cloudy skies, a high of 72, and light wind. Tonight, we can expect mostly cloudy skies, a low of 49, and calm wind. And then tomorrow, Monday, we're looking at partly sunny skies, a high of 67, and wind up to 7 miles per hour. Thanks for tuning in. 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
1: 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This Sunday, we'll see cloudy skies, a high of 72, and light wind. Tonight, we can expect mostly cloudy skies, a low of 49, and calm wind. And then tomorrow, Monday, we're looking at partly sunny skies, a high of 67, and wind up to 7 miles per hour. Thanks for tuning in. 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
1: 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This Sunday, we'll see cloudy skies, a high of 72, and light wind. Tonight, we can expect mostly cloudy skies, a low of 49, and calm wind. And then tomorrow, Monday, we're looking at partly sunny skies, a high of 67, and wind up to 7 miles per hour. Thanks for tuning in. 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
1: 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This Sunday, we'll see cloudy skies, a high of 72, and light wind. Tonight, we can expect mostly cloudy skies, a low of 49, and calm wind. And then tomorrow, Monday, we're looking at partly sunny skies, a high of 67, and wind up to 7 miles per hour. Thanks for tuning in. 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
1: 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This Sunday, we'll see cloudy skies, a high of 72, and light wind. Tonight, we can expect mostly cloudy skies, a low of 49, and calm wind. And then tomorrow, Monday, we're looking at partly sunny skies, a high of 67, and wind up to 7 miles per hour. Thanks for tuning in. 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
1: 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This Sunday, we'll see cloudy skies, a high of 72, and light wind. Tonight, we can expect mostly cloudy skies, a low of 49, and calm wind. And then tomorrow, Monday, we're looking at partly sunny skies, a high of 67, and wind up to 7 miles per hour. Thanks for tuning in. 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
1: 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This Sunday, we'll see cloudy skies, a high of 72, and light wind. Tonight, we can expect mostly cloudy skies, a low of 49, and calm wind. And then tomorrow, Monday, we're looking at partly sunny skies, a high of 67, and wind up to 7 miles per hour. Thanks for tuning in. 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
2: October 5th, 1967,
1: when these five songs were all over the radio. The number five hit was by a comedian. Believe it or not, Bill Cosby was on the charts with his version of Stevie Wonder's Uptight song. He called it Little Old Man.
3: I said, reach out. Take my hand. You'll understand. Little old man.
1: Number four this week in 67, Bobby Gentry on her way down the list with Ode to Billy Joe.

The number three selling single of the week was The Last Big Hit for Bobby V, written by a wonderful lady named Martha Sharp. It was Come Back When You Grow Up. Come

And the number one hit song in America on October the 5th, 1967, came from Memphis. The group was the Box Tops, and their song was The Letter on the True Oldies Channel.

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1: 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This Sunday, we'll see cloudy skies, a high of 72, and light wind. Tonight, we can expect mostly cloudy skies, a low of 49, and calm wind. And then tomorrow, Monday, we're looking at partly sunny skies, a high of 67, and wind up to 7 miles per hour. 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
0: Now, look here. 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
1: 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This Monday, we're looking at sunny skies, a high of 66 and winds up to 7 miles per hour. Tonight, we can expect clear skies, a low of 40 and calm wind. And then tomorrow, Tuesday, we'll see sunny skies, a high of 66 and calm wind. Thanks for tuning in. This is your True Oldies weather on FM 92.7.
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Your love keeps lifting me higher and higher. Welcome to the Monday Big Show. I'm Scott. Todd Chambliss is here making a rare personal appearance. And it's time for our early morning sing-along song. Zip-a-dee-doo-dah, zip-a-dee-ay.

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1: October 5th.
0: Let's find out exactly what happened on this day in music history. Back in 1962, the Beatles released their first single in England. It didn't hit the USA for another year and a half. They called it Love Me Do.
2: Love me do.
0: In 1968, the group Cream began their farewell tour. Eric Clapton and the boys had only been together for 2.5 years. Let's go to October 5th, 1974, when Hall & Oates released their second album. It had the song She's Gone on it, which became a hit 2 years later in 1976. Happy birthday to a dude born in Milwaukee, Wisconsin. I'm talking about Steve Miller.
3: So keep on rocking me, baby.
0: And the unmistakable high voice of the Temptations, Eddie Kenricks, passed away on this date, October 5th, 1992. And his group, The Temps, are playing now on the TOC.
4: Turn to gray sky blue.

0: Well, you did it. You found the true oldies channel. Yeah, I'm your host. I'm the radio DJ around here. Well, at this time of day, I am. Hey, just heard Fleetwood Mac and Rhiannon. Now, who is Rhiannon? Well, it's a character in Welsh folklore. And in addition to the Fleetwood Mac song, it appears in all sorts of pop culture, including some of the Robin Hood stories. So now if you hear somebody talking about Rhiannon, you tell me, yeah, I know all about that. Isn't that Robin Hood thing, huh? Yeah. All right. Got it? Fine.
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0: talking about the boy from New York City on the one and only True Oldies Channel. Well, over the weekend, the folks at CBS finally decided they don't want no Tony Romo around the station anymore, or the network, or anything to do with CBS. Yep, they have mutually agreed. You know what that means? Bye-bye, Tony. Yeah, they have mutually agreed to part ways. You know, because he got caught driving drunk up in Wisconsin. And you're talking about doing something dumb. Couldn't he get a driver to drive him around while he was drinking? Well, his contract was worth $180 million over 10 years, going till 2030. Despite that, they had enough of Tony Romo. Now, you probably hear me talk about NFL football once in a while because I watch a lot of it. And I saw a couple of games with Jim Nance and J.J. Watt, former player, who was working in Tony's place. And I'm thinking, oh, I hope Tony's not watching this because J.J. Watt really sounded good. Did a great job. He didn't get in the way. Didn't talk too much, but he was very good. I'll be surprised if he's not the one to replace Tony Romo there at CBS. Well, we'll find out, and I'll keep you posted whether you like it or not. Here we go. The big show is on the air.
1: 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This Monday, we're looking at sunny skies, a high of 66, and winds up to 7 miles per hour. Tonight, we can expect clear skies, a low of 40, and calm wind. And then tomorrow, Tuesday, we'll see sunny skies, a high of 66, and calm wind. Thanks for tuning in. 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

0: Three Dog Night, right here on your true oldies channel, doing black and white. Procol Harum in there doing whiter shade of pale. And let's go with this great blast from the past. Maybe you remember her. Maybe you weren't around when she was very popular. Brenda Lee came out of Nashville, Tennessee. Well, she didn't actually come from there, but she lived there from the time she was a teenager. And she used to sing on local television shows all the time. And she had so many big hits. But this was her very first to make the top 10 on the Billboard Hot 100. It's Brenda Lee and Sweet Nothings.
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0: You got the great Brenda Lee on the TOC, Sweet Nothings, baby. Now, that's one of those two-sided hits. On the other side of the record was a song called Weep No More For Me. I think that's the name of it, but it's something like that. So I'm not sure that's the whole title, but I'm in there close somewhere, and you probably don't care anyway. Coming up, got the Beatles and Get Back on the TOC. I'm not sure that's the whole title, but I'm in there close somewhere, and you probably don't care anyway. Coming up, got the Beatles and Get Back on the TOC.
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1: 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This Monday, we're looking at sunny skies, a high of 66, and winds up to 7 miles per hour. Tonight, we can expect clear skies, a low of 40, and calm wind. And then tomorrow, Tuesday, we'll see sunny skies, a high of 66, and calm wind. 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
2: October 5th, 1967,
1: when these five songs were all over the radio. The number five hit was by a comedian. Believe it or not, Bill Cosby was on the charts with his version of Stevie Wonder's Uptight song. He called it Little Old Man.
3: I said, reach out. Take my hand. You'll understand. Little old man.
1: Number four this week in 67, Bobby Gentry on her way down the list with Ode to Billy Joe.

The number three selling single of the week was The Last Big Hit for Bobby V, written by a wonderful lady named Martha Sharp. It was Come Back When You Grow Up.

And the number one hit song in America on October the 5th, 1967, came from Memphis. The group was the Box Tops, and their song was The Letter on the True Oldies Channel.

0: pumping out one awesome song right after another. Hallelujah. It's the Monday Big Show. 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Let's go with our early morning sing-along song.
1: When the red, red robin comes bob, bob, bobbing along, along, there'll be no more sobbing when he starts throbbing his old sweet song. 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

0: blowing out one awesome song right after another. I am your radio pronosticator. Scott Shannon is my name, and my friend Todd Shamus over here. How are you feeling today, Todd? How about you? What did you do this weekend?
1: I'm doing good, Scott. Watched a lot of football yesterday.
0: Well, it sounds like you stayed pretty busy to me. Did you follow along with that story of, is it Christina Pike? You know, the lady from Tennessee was supposed to be executed, and they screwed it up.
1: Oh, yeah.
0: Boy, I almost said the wrong thing there. And she's 50 years old. She'd been sitting on death row for 30 years after she murdered this 19-year-old college classmate. I said high school. It's a college classmate. And you remember the reason she did it?
1: You mean the reason she killed her?
0: Yeah, that's what I'm looking for.
1: Oh, she thought that she was trying to steal her boyfriend or something, right?
0: That's close enough. That's good for me. Of course, you gotta murder the girls trying to steal your boyfriend. Anyway, they shot her up with 2 full doses of this lethal drug. She survived the injection. She'd been waiting all this time for that, and they screwed it up. Her attorney says that she is alive and she remains in critical condition in the hospital. Now, the deal is, you think they're going to go ahead and do it anyway, or they're going to let her off and let her continue to rot in prison? I don't have the answer to that. She was going to be the first woman ever executed in Tennessee in over 200 years. Good Lord. Oh, yeah. The other thing, too, is the guy who was running the prison. He's canned. He's out of there, which I don't see a problem with at all. If you're a prison warden or whatever the title is now, and you can't properly execute, you shouldn't have that job. Get him out of here. And then the poor guy's got to worry about getting another job. He only knows how to do that one job, and he screwed that up. And like I said, he really muffed that one. It's the True Oldies Channel. Good morning, friends.
2: 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This Monday, we're looking at sunny skies, a high of 66, and winds up to 7 miles per hour. Tonight, we can expect clear skies, a low of 40, and calm wind. And then tomorrow, Tuesday, we'll see sunny skies, a high of 66, and calm wind. Thanks for tuning in. 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

0: The heart and soul of rock and roll beats right here. If you're a sports fan, you'll be rocking tonight. You got Monday Night Football, Atlanta Falcons taking on the Saints in New Orleans. And in baseball, you got the ALDS Game 2 between the Yankees and the Tampa Rays. They're playing in St. Petersburg. Tampa leads that series 1-0. Holy moly, I'll be swishing all around the dial. This is your True Oldies channel.
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1: 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This Monday, we're looking at sunny skies, a high of 66 and winds up to 7 miles per hour. Tonight, we can expect clear skies, a low of 40 and calm wind. And then tomorrow, Tuesday, we'll see sunny skies, a high of 66 and calm wind. Thanks for tuning in. 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

three young ladies that came right out of Philadelphia. They called themselves the 3 Degrees, and they had that huge hit, "When Will I See You Again?" Shannon on the radio, just try to keep the music alive, playing great music like this one from the Beatles.

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1: October 5th.
0: Let's find out exactly what happened on this day in music history. Back in 1962, the Beatles released their first single in England. It didn't hit the USA for another year and a half. They called it Love Me Do.
2: Love, love me do. You know I love you.
0: In 1968, the group Cream began their farewell tour. Eric Clapton and the boys had only been together for 2.5 years. Let's go to October 5th, 1974, when Hall & Oates released their second album. It had the song She's Gone on it, which became a hit 2 years later in 1976. Happy birthday to a dude born in Milwaukee, Wisconsin. I'm talking about Steve Miller.
2: So keep on rocking me, baby.
0: And the unmistakable high voice of the Temptations, Eddie Kenricks, passed away on this date, October 5th, 1992. And his group, The Temps, are playing now on the TOC.

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playing Mr. Elvis Presley on the True Oldies channel. That is Don't Be Cruel. That's funny. Over the weekend, I was playing golf with my lovely wife, and we had a caddy who came from Jamaica. And when I first met him, you know, he's going to be spending 4 hours with me. I said, "What's your name, young man?" He said, "My name is Elvis." Do you have any idea why your parents named you Elvis? Do you know anything about him? He said, "I don't know much about him, but I do know he's very popular here in America." Parents knew all about Elvis in Jamaica. Anyway, we had a good time. He's a good caddy. Coming up tonight on Monday Night Football, the Atlanta Falcons take on the New Orleans Saints at Caesars Superdome.

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turn it up and feel good. It's the True Oldies Channel on a fun day. Monday happens to be the fifth day of October 2026. Now, a little while ago, we played Chan and Dean, the little old lady from Pasadena. And I realize that not everybody knows how many stations are in the special True Oldies Network. But I think many of you know that we are on in Honolulu, Hawaii. So I think this song by Chan and Dean would be perfect for this morning.

0: Chad and Dean rocking the radio with Honolulu Lulu. Before that, we played the Doobie Brothers, Long Train Running. A little while ago, I played Elvis and Don't Be Cruel. Now, I think I mentioned last week that I'm in the middle of a horrible time of my life, that I have to go through a lot of my personal possessions that I've collected over the years, and that includes books about the music business and books about people like, you know, the Beatles and Elvis. Number one on my list, the topic with the most books that I have would be the Beatles. Because they're just the Beatles, all right? I have to count them sooner or later, but I think I got probably around 30 books by the Beatles. And in second place, I'd have to go with Elvis. I probably got like 25 books about Elvis, and I said one time on the radio, I said, you know what? There will never be an end to the Elvis Presley books coming out. There's a brand new one called From the Graceland Archives, the Jumpsuit Anthology. It's all about the king of rock and roll and the fact that he was a fashion icon. I never realized that, but I don't have that book, and I'm probably not going to get that book. If you're thinking about a Christmas present, don't get me that book. Thank you. It's the true oldies channel.
1: 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This Monday, we're looking at sunny skies, a high of 66, and winds up to 7 miles per hour. Tonight, we can expect clear skies, a low of 40, and calm wind. And then tomorrow, Tuesday, we'll see sunny skies, a high of 66, and calm wind. 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

0: You're on the True Oldies channel, and we got to do a big fat thank you for everybody who takes time to listen to our radio broadcast. We do appreciate it. But right now, it's time for the nearly famous, highly outrageous, but never ever contagious celebrity birthday vial. And here is the king of the birthday vial, the incredible Todd Chambliss.
1: All right, Scott. Taylor Swift's husband, Travis Kelce, is 37 today. Titanic's Kate Winslet is 51. One of the Baldwin brothers, that would be Daniel, he is 66. Actress Karen Allen from Raiders of the Lost Ark, Animal House, all kinds of good stuff. She's 75. AC/DC's Brian Johnson, 79. And happy birthday to Steve Miller of the Steve Miller Band. He is 83.
0: Thank you, Todd. You get 4 stars for that job today. Excellent work, my friend. And on this very day back in 2018, a new movie opened up, and it was not a turkey. It was another remake of the show, A Star is Born. This one starred the ever-popular Bradley Cooper and the very talented Lady Gaga. Now, if you haven't gotten around to seeing that movie yet, I'm not going to tell you how it ends because it might make me cry again. But I will tell you, that movie was nominated for Best Picture. Didn't win it, but it got Best Original Song for Shallow. If you haven't seen it, check it out, please.
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1: 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This Monday, we're looking at sunny skies, a high of 66 and winds up to 7 miles per hour. Tonight, we can expect clear skies, a low of 40 and calm wind. And then tomorrow, Tuesday, we'll see sunny skies, a high of 66 and calm wind. Thanks for tuning in. This is your True Oldies weather on FM 92.7.
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That's a guy named Joe South and one of his huge hit songs called The Games People Play. Now, back in the 70s, I worked at a radio station in Atlanta, Georgia, WQXI. We called it Quixie and Dixie. And Joe South used to come by the radio station just kind of hang out. He didn't really have much to say. He just wanted to hang out at the radio station. Nice guy also. Shannon on the radio. It's the Monday Big Show, where smoke from a distant fire.

Playing the Grassroots on the True Oldies channel. That is Two Divided by Love. That was the follow-up to another big hit called Sooner or Later. And that song, Two Divided by Love, turned out to be their last big hit on the Billboard Hot 100. But wait a minute. Today happens to be the anniversary of Mack the Knife by the great Bobby Darin. It went to number one of the Billboard Hot 100, and listen to this, it stayed there for 9 big weeks, and that would certainly encourage me to play that song right now on the TOC.

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0: Now that song turned out to be a huge hit for Beatle number 4, George Harrison. He wrote it and sang it, turned out to be great. Right before that, Alive and Kicking, Tighter and Tighter. Todd, I have to ask you a question. What day was it last week that we were talking about all the 100-year-old people in America?
1: I don't remember exactly what day that was, but I do remember the number was huge. There are a lot of old people in the U.S., yet we counted the ones who were 100 and over 100.
0: And what a coincidence. Over the weekend, we lost a guy named Peppino Mazzullo. And if you watch the Ed Sullivan Show, you know who he was. He was the voice of this mouse puppet known as Topo Gigio. And he just passed away at the age of 100. Yeah, he showed up on the Sullivan Show from like 1962. Yeah, Ed Sullivan loved him. Yeah, Topo Gigio was always on the Ed Sullivan Show. And he had a catchphrase that he used all the time when he wanted to embarrass Ed, the host of the show. He would say, "Eddie, kiss me goodnight." I'm not a very good impersonator, but just something like that. You got the true oldies, Shadow.
2: 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This Monday, we're looking at sunny skies, a high of 66, and winds up to 7 miles per hour. Tonight, we can expect clear skies, a low of 40, and calm wind. And then tomorrow, Tuesday, we'll see sunny skies, a high of 66, and calm wind. Thanks for tuning in. 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

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I feel like

0: Hi, you got the True Oldies channel with Shannon on the radio. Big night for sports fans tonight. You got baseball, ALDS, game two between the Yankees and the Rays. Rays lead that series one game to zip. They're playing in St. Petersburg. And then you got Monday Night Football. The Atlanta Falcons take on the Saints in New Orleans, Louisiana. You're on the TOC.
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Woo, you got the True Oldies channel. We're on the air everywhere, trying to keep the music alive. We got the Four Tops in there on this Motown Monday. They did Baby, I Need Your Lovin', and now Turn It Up. If you like John Denver, it's one of his big hits called Take Me Home, Country Roads.

0: got the True Oldies channel playing the greatest hits of rock and roll, pop and soul. How about the Zombies? She's Not There. Or the Orlans from Philly doing the Wah Wah Tootsie. Dateline Mexico. Beep, beep, beep, beep, beep, beep, beep, beep. All right, that's enough of that. This story is about a gentleman by the name of Iggy Martinez, the age of 32. He'd been accused of being a thief. He arrived for his court date the other day wearing a cardboard box up on his head.
1: What was that?
0: I said he was wearing a cardboard box over his head. Now, Iggy had been asked several times before he even got into the courtroom, would you please take the cardboard box off your head? Well, he said no, no, no. And finally, the judge ordered courthouse guards to remove it from him. He was found guilty of his theft crime and sentenced to 30 days behind bars. He asked for his cardboard box back. They refused to give it to him. Iggy is now behind bars. It's the True Oldies channel.
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10 on the Monday Big Show. I am Scott, your DJ on duty with the Rolling Stones in there and 19th Nervous Breakdown. Now, you might have heard this request before, but I got a complaint note from the gentleman who filed this request, and I feel bad for him because he was not listening the two times that I played his song. His wife just had a big birthday, and he wanted to hear her favorite song. So Jim Sisko, I hope, is listening right now. Her husband and her friends call her Tiny Dancer, but that is not her real name. So, Linda, this is your birthday song as requested by your fine husband, Jim. This is the Vanilla Fudge, and you keep me hanging on.

0: Who says we don't play requests? There you go for Tiny Dancer, a.k.a. Linda. Happy belated birthday from all of us at the True Oldies Channel and your friends in Lady Lake, Florida. It's the TOC.
1: 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This Monday, we're looking at sunny skies, a high of 66 and winds up to 7 miles per hour. Tonight, we can expect clear skies, a low of 40, and calm wind. And then tomorrow, Tuesday, we'll see sunny skies, a high of 66, and calm wind. Thanks for tuning in. 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
1: 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This Monday, we're looking at sunny skies, a high of 66, and winds up to 7 miles per hour. Tonight, we can expect clear skies, a low of 40, and calm wind. And then tomorrow, Tuesday, we'll see sunny skies, a high of 66, and calm wind. Thanks for tuning in. 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
1: October 5th.
0: Let's find out exactly what happened on this day in music history. Back in 1962, the Beatles released their first single in England. It didn't hit the USA for another year and a half. They called it Love Me Do.
2: Love me do. You know I love you.
0: In 1968, the group Cream began their farewell tour. Eric Clapton and the boys had only been together for 2.5 years. Let's go to October 5th, 1974, when Hall & Oates released their second album. It had the song She's Gone on it, which became a hit 2 years later in 1976.
2: She's gone.
0: Happy birthday to a dude born in Milwaukee, Wisconsin. I'm talking about Steve Miller.
2: So keep on rocking me, baby.
0: And the unmistakable high voice of the Temptations, Eddie Kenricks, passed away on this date, October 5th, 1992. And his group, The Temps, are playing now on the TOC.

0: Gotta be the Beach Boys on the fun loving TOC, Be True to Your School. Right before that, on a Motown Monday, we played The Temptations. Papa Was a Rolling Stone. How about this poor fella? He happens to be, he happened to have been the defensive coordinator for the Colorado State football team, but things were going so bad for the football team that the head coach, Jim Mora, actually fired him halfway through the game. Coach Mora removed Tyson Summers from his duties at halftime. He left the field in disgust, and after the game, Mora said, "He's no longer with the program." I tell you what, why didn't Coach Moore have noticed that before the middle of a football game that was going on? You got the true Oldies Channel.
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John Fogerty and CCR doing Fortunate Son on the TOC. I got a nice note from Carol Santa Barbara. I wrote her back, said, is that your real last name or is that where you're writing me from? I got no answer on that. But she did write me a note that said, Scott, did you notice it's October? But I didn't answer her because I didn't think it was important. She says, but Halloween's coming up. Would you mind playing Monster Mash? So, Miss Santa Barbara, here is your song on the TOC.

0: Ding opened the lid and shook his fist and said, whatever happened to my Transylvania twist?
1: It's now the mash.
0: It's now the monster mash.
1: The monster mash.
0: And it's a graveyard smash.
1: It's now the mash.
0: It's caught on in a flash.

0: There you go. The late, great Bobby Boris Pickett on the True Oldies channel. And by the way, if you're not familiar with Robbie Bridges, he is the professional DJ that comes on after me at 3 p.m. in the afternoon. And he happens to be the president of the Bobby Boris Pickett Fan Club. You might already have figured that out if you listen to him, because he plays that song about every hour during Halloween week. Anyway, coming up, we got the Four Seasons and Dawn, Go Away, I'm No Good For You.
1: 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This Monday, we're looking at sunny skies, a high of 66 and winds up to 7 miles per hour. Tonight, we can expect clear skies, a low of 40 and calm wind. And then tomorrow, Tuesday, we'll see sunny skies, a high of 66 and calm wind. Thanks for tuning in. This is your True Oldies weather on FM 92.7.

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0: Silvio.
1: Yes, Mickey.
0: How you call your lover boy?
1: Come here, lover boy.
0: And if he doesn't answer?
1: Oh, lover boy.

0: You got it going on. That is Blues Image and Ride Captain Ride. You know, back from 1979 to 1983, I was fortunate enough to work in Tampa Bay, Florida. I had a great job with great friends and great radio ratings, and I kept trying to locate this guy from the Blues Image band who did the song we just played, Ride Captain Ride. But never in all that time did I hear from him, did I meet him, did I ever see him. But I do know that he grew up there and he was based there when they had their big hit record out, but I never got to meet him. So if you ever run into Mike Panera from the group Blues Image, they did Ride Captain Ride, please tell him it's Scott Chet and said hello, will you? I never met him one time. It's the true oldie Shettle.
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1: 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This Monday, we're looking at sunny skies, a high of 66, and winds up to 7 miles per hour. Tonight, we can expect clear skies, a low of 40, and calm wind. And then tomorrow, Tuesday, we'll see sunny skies, a high of 66, and calm wind. Thanks for tuning in. This is your True Oldies weather on FM 92.7.

come on down and treat her like a lady. Cornelius Brothers and Sister Rose on the TOC as we crank up the Beatles right now. If I Fell.

0: Tequila. You got the true oldies channel with the champs in there and that great song called Tequila. Right before that, the very last hit song the Platters ever had was called With This Ring. And coincidentally, that was the only up-tempo record they ever had a hit with. That I can remember, they gave us great songs like Smoke Gets in Your Eyes. That's a pretty song. And one of my favorites is I Saw the Harbor Lights. Remember that song, Todd? It started with the ocean coming up. I saw the harbor lights.
1: Oh, yeah.
0: Pretty good song, but I had to stop before I ruined the whole damn thing. Got a note from Don Kruger. Don's rocking us out of Heartland, Michigan, and he wants to hear this song by Joe Jackson. Could you possibly squeeze this one in? It's called Is She Really Going Out With Him?

0: That's a guy named Joe Jackson, and his big hit is "She Really Going Out With Him." That reminds me of the Cars song. Todd, remember My Best Friend's Girl?
1: Oh, yeah, I remember that. Reminds me of that Rick Springfield song, Jesse's Girl. Remember that one?
0: Yeah, I think Joe Jackson really got something going there. All right, coming up, we got to flush the format. That's rocking next on the TOC.
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let be. And the hits just keep on coming. You got the True Oldies Channel. It's the Monday Big Show, and it's time again for another edition of Flush the Format. Oh, yeah. People seem to love this part of the show. I got a nice note from Megan Geyer. She was listening the other day when we played Sea of Love by Phil Phillips. And then I went back and dug out the Del Shannon version of that. One of his last recordings, The Sea of Love, and it was produced by Tom Petty for him. Tom Petty wanted him so bad to have another hit song, but they didn't quite pull it off. And then Megan sent me this note. I heard you playing Sea of Love the other day. What about the Honey Drippers version? Well, that is a very good point, Megan, because I like that version better than Del Shannon's version, and I'm a big Del Shannon fan. But anyway, this is Robert Plant and his group that he put together for, I guess, just one album, and this song called Sea of Love.

0: And that is how we do it on Flush the Format. Robert Plant and the Honey Drippers doing his version of Sea of Love. Now, if you have a song that you haven't heard on the True Oldies Channel, all you got to do is email me, Scott@TrueOldiesChannel.com, and we'll put you in running and see if we can't squeeze it in for you right here on the TOC.
1: 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This Monday, we're looking at sunny skies, a high of 66, and winds up to 7 miles per hour. Tonight, we can expect clear skies, a low of 40, and calm wind. And then tomorrow, Tuesday, we'll see sunny skies, a high of 66, and calm wind. Thanks for tuning in. 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

0: moly. You got the True Oldies channel, Shannon on the radio with a lot of sports going on tonight. You got Monday Night Football. The Atlanta Falcons are in New Orleans to take on the Saints. And then in baseball, you got game two of the ALDS. Yankees and the Rays go at it. Tampa leads that series. One zip. Game three of that series on Wednesday night. It's the True Oldies channel.
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2: 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This Monday, we're looking at sunny skies, a high of 66, and winds up to 7 miles per hour. Tonight, we can expect clear skies, a low of 40, and calm wind. And then tomorrow, Tuesday, we'll see sunny skies, a high of 66, and calm wind. Thanks for tuning in. This is your True Oldies weather on FM 92.7.

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2: October 5th, 1967,
1: when these five songs were all over the radio. The number five hit was by a comedian. Believe it or not, Bill Cosby was on the charts with his version of Stevie Wonder's Uptight song. He called it Little Old Man.
3: I said, reach out. Take my hand. You'll understand. Little old man.
1: Number four this week in 67, Bobby Gentry on her way down the list with Ode to Billy Joe.
4: And

The number three selling single of the week was The Last Big Hit for Bobby V, written by a wonderful lady named Martha Sharp. It was Come Back When You Grow Up.

And the number one hit song in America on October the 5th, 1967, came from Memphis. The group was the Box Tops, and their song was The Letter on the True Oldies Channel.

0: You know, that song was definitely a hit in America, but not as big as it was in Canada. Let It Ride, BTO. That is so popular that Canadian bands who are doing an album always put their version of that on the album. There's a group called Big Sugar that did a pretty good version of it back in the late 90s. Yeah, people went out and bought the Big Sugar album just to hear their version of Let It Ride. In case you missed it, Tony Romo is no longer affiliated with CBS Sports Television. They decided to let him go. When I heard that, I just felt kind of bad for him. He did make a mistake. A lot of people make mistakes, but why you gotta kick his job out from under him? I mean, he's gonna be okay, don't get me wrong. I think J.J. Watt's going to be moving in there and taking that job over. And by the way, speaking of football, tonight on Monday Night Football, it's the Atlanta Falcons taking on the New Orleans Saints down in Cajun country tonight. I'll be watching that, see how long I can stay awake for it. Something about doing a radio morning show. You're supposed to go to bed like at 5 o'clock. It's the True Oldies Channel.
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0: Here on the True Oldies Channel, the one station around that hasn't forgotten about the Beatles. I'll be back in there. Stevie Wonder. Before that, You Are the Sunshine of My Life. And coming up, I would say the number two rock band to ever come out of Detroit. Who would that be? I'll tell you next on the TOC.
1: 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This Monday, we're looking at sunny skies, a high of 66, and winds up to 7 miles per hour. Tonight, we can expect clear skies, a low of 40, and calm wind. And then tomorrow, Tuesday, we'll see sunny skies, a high of 66, and calm wind. 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

0: Big TV star, had a couple of movies, also a couple of hit records. 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
1: 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This Monday, we're looking at sunny skies, a high of 66, and winds up to 7 miles per hour. Tonight, we can expect clear skies, a low of 40, and calm wind. And then tomorrow, Tuesday, we'll see sunny skies, a high of 66, and calm wind. Thanks for tuning in. 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

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And I'm telling you, honey, you're my reason.

playing one great song at a time. You got the True Oldies Channel, the Monday Big Show for the fifth day of October on the air everywhere.

0: playing the Beach Boys on the TOC, the True Oldies channel. Wouldn't it be nice? Right before that song, we played the Stringalongs and their big hit called Wheels. I always mention that because so many people check in and say, what is that instrumental? It's driving me crazy. They email me. I got it right back to them. So I'm going to say it right now. That was Wheels by the Stringalongs. And the trivia question with that song is, where was it recorded? It was in the same studio as That'll Be the Day, Peggy Sue, It's So Easy to Fall in Love, all those big Buddy Holly songs recorded right there, same place as the Wheels did out in New Mexico. Coming up, we got the Doobie Brothers for Roxanne. She wanted to hear Blackwater.
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Well, you might have heard about this. Critics are saying that Tom Cruise's new movie, Digger, should become the biggest box office

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Yeah, I said flop of 2026. When's the last time Tom Cruise's name would be associated with the word flop? Not in a long, long time that I can think of. Now, keep in mind, reviewers are always looking for a reason to bash somebody's movie. And this movie did open up over the weekend, Digger, and it did $8 million. Now, for a lot of people, that's not bad, but for Tom Cruise, that's horrible. I bet he's home, got a six-pack of beer, locking all the doors and pulling the shades down. I can't believe it. My career is over. No, I think he's going to be okay. They say the movie costs $180 million to make. Well, I hope he's not too depressed over this. That would be terrible. Now, Tom, if you happen to be listening, we're all rooting for you, buddy. Don't let this get you down. You're going to be fine. Don't worry about it. Big shout-out to Kim Bovino in Connecticut. She wants to hear a special request, and this happens to be a favorite of mine. Not only because my name's in the title and the song, but I just think it's a pretty song. Sad to say, Kim lost her brother just a few days ago. And from the looks of the request that she sent me, he lost his battle with cancer. This is Dionne Warwick and Message to Michael.

0: What a great song. Dionne Warwick, Message to Michael. And I got to tell you something. I believe that the guys who wrote that song, Burt Bacharach and Hal David, I believe that they are underrated as songwriters. They had so many awesome songs out there over and over. They just written so many hit records. Coming up, we got Fleetwood Mac and a song called Bottle of Wine.
1: 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This Monday, we're looking at sunny skies, a high of 66, and winds up to 7 miles per hour. Tonight, we can expect clear skies, a low of 40, and calm wind. And then tomorrow, Tuesday, we'll see sunny skies, a high of 66, and calm wind. 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

0: You never know what's going to pop up next when you're locked in on the True Oldies channel. Thanks again to Tiny Dancer and Jim Cisco from Lady Lake, Florida. Thank you for being a part of the True Oldies Nation. Robbie Bridges coming up next. I'm going to hit the door, turn on a little Monday Night Football tonight, and back tomorrow to do whatever I did today on the TOC. And bye, Buckaroos.
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1: I'm Andre Birch, bringing you your True Oldies weather on FM 92.7. This Monday, we're looking at sunny skies, a high of 66 and winds up to 7 miles per hour. Tonight, we can expect clear skies, a low of 40 and calm wind. And then tomorrow, Tuesday, we'll see sunny skies, a high of 66 and calm wind. Thanks for tuning in. 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

Locked in and ready to go on the True Oldies channel for a Back to Business Monday. I am Robbie Bridges, plugged in. It's our first Monday of October, which is pretty wild to think about. October 2026, anyway. And the association coming along with Mary 2 on the TOC.

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1: October 5th.
0: Let's find out exactly what happened on this day in music history. Back in 1962, the Beatles released their first single in England. It didn't hit the USA for another year and a half. They called it Love Me Do.
2: Love me do. You know I love you.
0: In 1968, the group Cream began their farewell tour. Eric Clapton and the boys had only been together for 2.5 years. Let's go to October 5th, 1974, when Hall & Oates released their second album. It had the song She's Gone on it, which became a hit 2 years later in 1976. Happy birthday to a dude born in Milwaukee, Wisconsin. I'm talking about Steve Miller.
3: So keep on rocking me, baby.
0: And the unmistakable high voice of the Temptations, Eddie Kenricks, passed away on this date, October 5th, 1992. And his group, The Temps, are playing now on the TOC.

0: Four Seasons, one of their first big ones at Sherry Baby on the True Oldies Channel. Temptations off the rock and roll calendar that Scott put together today. Kicked off the hour with Steppenwolf doing a little magic carpet ride. And Robbie Bridges plugged in, taking requests as always. Got producer Todd behind the control board. Got some good ones here. Already thinking about the weekend. Got a request for Friday on My Mind. We'll get to that. And the song that helped inspire the Monster Mash, the Mashed Potato Time. That is coming up on the TOC.
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0: Elvis and the Wonder of You from the TOC. Right ahead of that, the Easy Beats with a good weekend song and a little Mellow Yellow from Donovan in there. We won't even talk about what they say that song is really about, but it's completely filthy and I will not sink to such levels. Dee Sharp coming up. We'll get on the Yardbirds, post Eric Clapton, and the Bee Gees on the True Oldies channel.
1: 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This Monday, we're looking at sunny skies, a high of 66, and winds up to 7 miles per hour. Tonight, we can expect clear skies, a low of 40, and calm wind. And then tomorrow, Tuesday, we'll see sunny skies, a high of 66, and calm wind. Thanks for tuning in. 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

Hitching a ride, baby. Vanity Fair on the TOC. Felt like a little Motown action this Monday. Motown Monday, right? Smokey and the Miracles, because the taste of honey is worse than none at all. I second that emotion if you got the notion. The TOC.

0: Smokey and the Miracles, the true oldies channel, man. He is a wordsmith, isn't he? Great lyrics in that song. Vanity Fair ahead of that with Hitchin' a Ride. They're one hit wonder. Another hour of the greatest hits, 60s, 70s, more requests coming up, including a good one from the Monkees.
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1: I'm Audrey Burge, bringing you your True Oldies weather on FM 92.7. This Monday, we're looking at sunny skies, a high of 66 and winds up to 7 miles per hour. Tonight, we can expect clear skies, a low of 40 and calm wind. And then tomorrow, Tuesday, we'll see sunny skies, a high of 66 and calm wind. Thanks for tuning in. This is your True Oldies weather on FM 92.7.

The ladies are rock and roll right here. I got Kathy's Clown on the way, going from My Maria to Eleanor Rigby right now. Here are the Beatles on the True Oldies Channel.

0: Big number one smash for the Everly Brothers down in Phil Kathy's Clown from the TOC. Andy Kim ahead of that, little Baby I Love You, and another Quitting Time song from the Vogues. 5 o'clock world. It's definitely a Monday around here. Robbie on duty with the Supremes. Got Eddie Rabbit coming up by request. And as always, a good one for our friends in Honolulu on 107.5 FM. 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

I like Eddie Rabbit a lot. Driving My Life Away on the True Oldies channel, where you always get the greatest hits while we're doing a country song. I hope you won't mind if I play another country crossover song. And it is not necessarily a day we would play this song. We tend to play patriotic songs around the 4th of July, maybe Memorial Day. Well, I'm going to play this song today because it is such a beautiful song, and it's from the great Lee Greenwood. Got a request from Nicholas, who wants to hear God Bless the USA on the TOC. You have to-

0: It's a beautiful song, isn't it? Never mind hearing that. There he is, Lee Greenwood on the True Oldies channel. Eddie Rabbit ahead of that and the Supremes. You keep me hanging on. Coming up, we'll get on that Hawaii tune. I got Boston on the way and CCR.
1: 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This Monday, we're looking at sunny skies, a high of 66 and winds up to 7 miles per hour. Tonight, we can expect clear skies, a low of 40 and calm wind. And then tomorrow, Tuesday, we'll see sunny skies, a high of 66 and calm wind. Thanks for tuning in. 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

0: Man, I'll be doggone. Marvin Gaye on the True Oldies Channel playing the greatest hits back to back to back in the Monday ride. Robbie Bridges playing them across America with Chuck Berry coming up and Wicked Wilson Pickett and his Mustang Sally.
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particular place to go. 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So we both decided to take a stroll.

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2: 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This Monday, we're looking at sunny skies, a high of 66, and winds up to 7 miles per hour. Tonight, we can expect clear skies, a low of 40, and calm wind. And then tomorrow, Tuesday, we'll see sunny skies, a high of 66, and calm wind. Thanks for tuning in. 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

tonight. She made me feel so good. 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
2: October 5th, 1967,
1: when these five songs were all over the radio. The number five hit was by a comedian. Believe it or not, Bill Cosby was on the charts with his version of Stevie Wonder's Uptight song. He called it Little Old Man.
3: I said, reach out. Take my hand. You'll understand. Little old man.
1: Number four this week in 67, Bobby Gentry on her way down the list with Ode to Billy Joe.

The number three selling single of the week was The Last Big Hit for Bobby V, written by a wonderful lady named Martha Sharp. It was Come Back When You Grow Up. Come

And the number one hit song in America on October the 5th, 1967, came from Memphis. The group was the Box Tops, and their song was The Letter on the True Oldies Channel.

0: oldies all the time. The True Oldies channel is on the air everywhere with Badfinger and Come and Get It. Had the box tops off the time machine. It's Scott Ditt and Maxine Nightingale in there, too, with Right Back Where We Started From. Good request. Coming up, Three Dog Night, we'll do a Beatles song, a little psychedelic Beatles song, and Jerry Marsden and the Pacemakers. Speaking of Liverpool groups, on the True Oldies channel, a little Ferry Cross and Mersey. Stand by.
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0: The Beatles from Nature Oldies Channel, Lucy in the Sky with Diamonds, and Robbie Bridges on a Back to Business Monday. Some super fans call this Kinnicky Day because Jeff Conway's birthday, played Kinnicky in a Grease movie, right? He would have been 76 today. Also in the birthday file, Brian Johnson from AC/DC, Steve Miller, 83 today. Of course, Steve Miller Band. Oh, and how about this? Karen Allen, the famous heroine from Raiders of the Lost Ark and some of the other Indiana Jones movies. Those are always fun. Elton John on the way. Mary Wells and Chicago.
1: 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This Monday, we're looking at sunny skies, a high of 66, and winds up to 7 miles per hour. Tonight, we can expect clear skies, a low of 40, and calm wind. And then tomorrow, Tuesday, we'll see sunny skies, a high of 66, and calm wind. Thanks for tuning in. 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

0: Paul Anka. I'm just a lonely boy on the TOC. Mary Wells head of that with you. Beat Me to the Punch and Robbie Bridges on a Monday ride with some rock and roll coming up from the Kinks. We'll do Jackson Browne. I got a spooky song on the way, and I promised you Chicago.
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0: Dave Clark 5 over and over on the True Oldies channel. Bobby Freeman ahead of that. Do You Wanna Dance? There's two songs that have many, many different versions, right? And, oh, Blue Swede too, with Hooked on a Feeling. I have trouble saying sweet. I want to say Swede. I'm going to say Swede. Kind of like a tongue twister there. Robbie Bridges, song's coming up from Rod Stewart. We'll get on the Supremes. I got the Looking Glass. I have Big One Hit Wonder song, Brandy, on the DOC, all on deck.
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0: And out of facts, my world is empty without you. 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Coming up, got that Brandy song. 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
1: 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This Monday, we're looking at sunny skies, a high of 66, and winds up to 7 miles per hour. Tonight, we can expect clear skies, a low of 40, and calm wind. And then tomorrow, Tuesday, we'll see sunny skies, a high of 66, and calm wind. Thanks for tuning in. 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

One thing is absolutely for certain, it was a wild night. There is Van Morrison on the True Oldies channel, and I'm Robbie Bridges. One Hit Wonder time. Big One Hit Wonder of the Super 70s. They call this AM Gold, right? Mouth and McNeil, and How Do You Do? Na-na-na-na-na-na-na-na. Here we go, the True Oldies channel. What's up?

0: Mouth and McNeil was a duo with that unforgettable one-hit wonder. How do you do on a Monday night TOC? And Robbie Bridges live with more great oldies and requests coming up. 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
1: 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Got to tell this world that you're mine. That you're mine. That you're mine. That you're mine. That you're mine. That you're mine. That you're mine. That you're mine. That you're mine. That you're mine. That you're mine. That you're mine. That you're mine. That you're mine. That you're mine. That you're mine. That you're mine. That you're mine. That you're mine. That you're mine. That you're mine. That you're mine. That you're mine. That you're mine. That you're mine. That you're mine. That you're mine. That you're mine. That you're mine. That you're mine. That you're mine. That you're mine. That you're mine. That you're mine. That you're mine. That you're mine. That you're mine. That you're mine. That you're mine. That you're mine. That you're mine. That you're mine. That you're mine. That you're mine. That you're mine. That you're mine. That you're mine. That you're mine. That you're mine. That you're mine. That you're mine. That you're mine. That you're mine. That you're mine. That you're mine. That you're mine. That you're mine. That you're mine. That you're mine. That you're mine. That you're mine. That you're mine. That you're mine. That you're mine. That you're

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0: Let's find out exactly what happened on this day in music history. Back in 1962, the Beatles released their first single in England. It didn't hit the USA for another year and a half. They called it Love Me Do.
2: Love me do. You know I love you.
0: In 1968, the group Cream began their farewell tour. Eric Clapton and the boys had only been together for 2.5 years. Let's go to October 5th, 1974, when Hall & Oates released their second album. It had the song She's Gone on it, which became a hit 2 years later in 1976. Happy birthday to a dude born in Milwaukee, Wisconsin. I'm talking about Steve Miller.
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0: And the unmistakable high voice of the Temptations, Eddie Kenricks, passed away on this date, October 5th, 1992. And his group, The Temps, are playing now on the TOC.

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1: 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This Monday, we're looking at sunny skies, a high of 66, and winds up to 7 miles per hour. Tonight, we can expect clear skies, a low of 40, and calm wind. And then tomorrow, Tuesday, we'll see sunny skies, a high of 66, and calm wind. Thanks for tuning in. 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